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0: Hey, it's Fitz, F-I-T with a Z, from the Country Top 40 Countdown to this weekend. 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I'll see you for all the hits on the Country Top 40 with Fitz, right here.
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0: ABR Today's Best Country, Zach McPhee, The Way I Know You Now. I'm Len Hawley. Good morning. It is Friday, your first full weekend of October on the doorstep. Sunny today, going up to 25. It's already warm, 17 degrees this morning. We are going to see some showers overnight, but then it clears off tomorrow. Tomorrow, we'll start the Pumpkin People Festival, and it continues until October 25th in Kentville. 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And if you're driving through Kentville, you're already seeing pumpkin people displays everywhere. You want to find out more about it? 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

0: ABR Today's Best Country, Tim and the Glory Boys, and Take Me Back Road. 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
10: Here's your latest Environment Canada weather forecast. A mix of sun and cloud today with wind from the southwest gusting to 40, a high of 25 and a humidex of 28. Cloudy tonight with showers beginning late this evening, 5 millimeters expected and a low of 12. And clearing tomorrow with a high of 18.
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ABR Today's Best Country, Luke Combs and Rethink Some Things. Charges against a man after police seizing firearms and ammunition from a home in Middleton. We'll have that story coming up in just a few minutes. James Faulkner and an ABR information update. Eric Church and Hands of Time. ABR, good morning.

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5: Good morning. It's a bit of a mixed bag at the fuel pumps this morning. Regular self-serve gas dropped 2 cents overnight to a new minimum of around $1.92 per liter. Diesel went up 3.7 cents to a new minimum of just over $2.66 a liter. A 39-year-old man is facing charges after police investigating reported threats seized a firearm and ammunition from a home in Middleton. RCMP in Kings County responded to a report of threats referring to the use of firearms made over the phone last Sunday. Police identified the suspect as someone they believed had access to firearms. Annapolis RCMP located and arrested 39-year-old Sean Ross Duncan of Middleton on Tuesday, while a related search of a residence on Bentley Drive resulted in a rifle and ammunition being seized. Duncan is due to return to court October 28th on charges of uttering threats, failing to comply with a probation order, and multiple weapons counts. The RCMP say a 50-year-old man wanted on a province-wide warrant has been arrested. Andrew Mooney is facing 10 charges, including 3 counts of assault. He also faces single counts of assault causing bodily harm, criminal harassment, possession of a weapon for a dangerous purpose, and several firearms offenses. The RCMP is thanking members of the public for their help in locating Mooney. A proposed new pipeline from Alberta to the BC coast has become the first to be designated as a project of national interest. The designation announced yesterday under the Building Canada Act means the Pacific Link pipeline will now go to a consolidated fast-tracked approval process that could see the pipeline completed by 2032 or 2033. Prime Minister Mark Carney says the pipeline is in the best interest of Canada's sovereignty and economic security.
6: Today, 90% of Alberta's oil goes to the U.S. Pacific Link will materially reduce that dependence by allowing us to export an additional 1 million barrels a day to growing markets in Asia. That means more customers, more choice, higher prices for all Canadian energy producers.
5: Both the federal and Alberta governments say the project could add up to $30 billion to Canada's annual GDP and create up to 140,000 jobs. Both governments would own a 45% stake in the pipeline. Indigenous communities will also be offered an ownership stake of at least 10% or more through consultations with government. In sports, the Atlanta Braves beat Philadelphia 6-2 to win their wildcard series and advance to face the Dodgers in the NLDS starting tomorrow. Week 4 in the NFL kicked off with an AFC North showdown as Cleveland beat Pittsburgh 27-24. 8 games in the NHL as the Rangers beat Tampa Bay 5-1, Seattle down Calgary 6-1, the Oilers down the Canucks 9-7, New Jersey beat Philadelphia 3-2 in overtime, Columbus doubled up Buffalo 6-3, Minnesota beat Nashville 3-1, Utah shut out Chicago 6-0, and San Jose got by Florida 4-3 in overtime. And 2 games in the Maritime Hockey League as Valley beat Pictou County 5-3 and Yarmouth edged West Kent 3-2. Now you're up to date. I'm James Faulkner.
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5: Here's your latest Environment Canada weather forecast. A mix of sun and cloud today with wind from the southwest gusting to 40, a high of 25, and a humidex of 28. Cloudy tonight with showers beginning late this evening, 5 millimeters expected, and a low of 12. And clearing tomorrow with a high of 18.
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0: ABR Today's Best Country, James Barker Band. Just saying, I'm Len Hawley. If you thought yesterday was nice, today even nicer as the temperature goes up to 25. ABR Voca Optical web poll question yesterday. What is your level of concern the President of the United States will impose a full trade embargo on Canada? 43% said they're very concerned. 33% no concern. And 23% said somewhat, so thank you very much for voting. Here's something to think about over the weekend. Your web poll question, on average, what age should children get their first phone? Do you think it should be between 5 and 10 years of age, 10 and 12, 13 to 15, or do you think they need to be 16 or older? Let us know your thoughts by voting at avrnetwork.com.
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5: Here's your latest Environment Canada weather forecast. A mix of sun and cloud today with wind from the southwest gusting to 40, a high of 25, and a humidex of 28. Cloudy tonight with showers beginning late this evening, 5 millimeters expected, and a low of 12. And clearing tomorrow with a high of 18.
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0: ABR, today's best country, TV, and that's going to leave a memory. Lots of stuff happening around the Annapolis Valley this weekend. If you're traveling through Sheffield Mills, there's a community market happening on Sunday, 98 Black Hole Road. 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

ABR, today's best country, hearty and favorite country song. A motor vehicle accident in Nickta on Wednesday has claimed the life of a teenager. We'll have that story. ABR information update. James Faulkner will be here in a few minutes. This is John Morgan.

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4: Good morning. A two-vehicle crash in the Annapolis Valley has claimed the life of a teen. Around 9:20 a.m. Wednesday, RCMP responded to a collision involving a dump truck and a sedan at the intersection of Highway 10 and Nicktaw Road in Nicktaw. The 17-year-old driver of the sedan from Greenland, Annapolis County, died at the scene. The 49-year-old driver of the dump truck was unhurt. RCMP are still investigating what led to the crash and are asking witnesses or anyone with dash cam footage to contact them. A sexual assault charge against actor Mike Smith, best known as Bubbles on the Trailer Park Boys, has been dismissed. Smith's trial on the charge had been scheduled to get underway yesterday, but the Crown abruptly informed the court it would not be presenting evidence. The judge then dismissed the charge. While court documents did not detail the allegations against Smith, he had been barred from contacting the female complainant. In a statement following the charge being dismissed, Trailer Park Boys Incorporated says Smith will now resume his responsibilities with the company and says they will not be commenting further. Nova Scotia says it had one of the highest freedom of information response rates in Canada last year. The province says it received more than 3,700 FOIPOP requests and completed 91% of them within legislated timelines, up from 89% the previous year. Staff reviewed more than 460,000 pages of records. The largest single request resulted in over 47,000 pages being turned over. Only 14 of the more than 37,000 requests were deemed frivolous or vexatious. A provincial report says Nova Scotia had the second highest compliance rate in Canada, behind only the Yukon. AI agents have reportedly tried to hack a Canadian government website. An AI tracking and development firm, Transluce, says it found evidence AI agents targeted Library and Archives Canada on May 28th and June 9th. The hacking attempt used tactics similar to those displayed by other known agents connected to OpenAI, the company behind ChatGPT. However, Transluce says it cannot definitively say they were OpenAI agents. The Canadian Center for Cybersecurity says it's aware of the reports, but says there is no evidence the agents were successful in accessing any government systems. The report comes just days after OpenAI was forced to apologize for their AI agents hacking an Australian government health portal. OpenAI says it's reviewing the findings and has been in contact with Canadian officials. In sports, the Cleveland Browns kicked a 56-yard field goal with 10 seconds remaining for a 27-24 win over Pittsburgh to start week 4 in the NFL. The Atlanta Braves are off to the NLDS in a meeting with the Dodgers after a 6-2 win over Philadelphia. In the NHL, Igor Shesterkin scored the first goalie goal in Rangers history in a 5-1 win over Tampa Bay. Elsewhere, Seattle beat Calgary 6-1, the Oilers downed the Canucks 9-7, New Jersey beat Philadelphia 3-2 in overtime, Columbus doubled up Buffalo 6-3, Minnesota beat Nashville 3-1, Utah shut out Chicago 6-0, and San Jose got by Florida 4-3 in overtime. And in the Maritime Hockey League, Valley beat Pictou County 5-3, and Yarmouth edged West Kent 3-2. Now you're up to date. I'm James Faulkner.
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4: Here's your latest Environment Canada weather forecast. A mix of sun and cloud today with wind from the southwest gusting to 40, a high of 25, and a humidex of 28. Cloudy tonight with showers beginning late this evening, 5 millimeters expected, and a low of 12. And clearing tomorrow with a high of 18.
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0: ABR Today's Best Country, Brock Phillips and Something Else. I'm Len Hawley. Good morning. A nice day in the valley. Sunny and 25. Looks like we could get some showers overnight. Won't last long because it's going to clear off tomorrow. Kentville Wildcats getting ready for a big game tonight as they host Game 2 against Dartmouth in their Nova Scotia Senior Baseball League Championship Final. And speaking of things that are going on, Kentville Harvest Festival celebrating 200 years, going back to 1826. An old-fashioned family fun day is planned for tomorrow, and it'll go from 11 until 3 o'clock. Center Square, lots of food, there's live music, historical vendors, and much, much more. It's all part of the Kentville Harvest Festival tomorrow.
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0: ABR Today's Best Country, Dan and Shay, and Say So, Country Confidential, Ella Langley, officially in the history books, and even she can't believe it. Her hit song, Choosin' Texas, has spent 23 weeks at number one on the Billboard Hot 100. That breaks the previous record held by Mariah Carey, and her song, All I Want for Christmas Is You. Langley says the achievement doesn't even feel real. In an emotional message to her fans, she thanked everyone who listened to the song and said the success is changing her life, her family's lives, and the lives of her fellow songwriters. And now she is ready to celebrate a truly historic moment.
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6: Here's your latest Environment Canada weather forecast. A mix of sun and cloud today with wind from the southwest gusting to 40, a high of 25, and a humidex of 28. Cloudy tonight with showers beginning late this evening, 5 millimeters expected, and a low of 12. And clearing tomorrow with a high of 18.

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1: Good morning. It's a bit of a mixed bag at the fuel pumps this morning. Regular self-serve gas dropped 2 cents overnight to a new minimum of around $1.92 per liter. Diesel went up 3.7 cents to a new minimum of just over $2.66 a liter. A 39-year-old man is facing charges after police investigating reported threats seized a firearm and ammunition from a home in Middleton. RCMP in Kings County responded to a report of threats referring to the use of firearms made over the phone last Sunday. Police identified the suspect as someone they believed had access to firearms. Annapolis RCMP located and arrested 39-year-old Sean Ross Duncan of Middleton on Tuesday, while a related search of a residence on Bentley Drive resulted in a rifle and ammunition being seized. Duncan is due to return to court October 28th on charges of uttering threats, failing to comply with a probation order, and multiple weapons counts. The RCMP say a 50-year-old man wanted on a province-wide warrant has been arrested. Andrew Mooney is facing 10 charges, including 3 counts of assault. He also faces single counts of assault causing bodily harm, criminal harassment, possession of a weapon for a dangerous purpose, and several firearms offenses. The RCMP is thanking members of the public for their help in locating Mooney. A proposed new pipeline from Alberta to the BC coast has become the first to be designated as a project of national interest. The designation announced yesterday under the Building Canada Act means the Pacific Link pipeline will now go to a consolidated fast-tracked approval process that could see the pipeline completed by 2032 or 2033. Prime Minister Mark Carney says the pipeline is in the best interest of Canada's sovereignty and economic security.
2: Today, 90% of Alberta's oil goes to the U.S. Pacific Link will materially reduce that dependence by allowing us to export an additional 1 million barrels a day to growing markets in Asia. That means more customers, more choice, higher prices for all Canadian energy producers.
1: Both the federal and Alberta governments say the project could add up to $30 billion to Canada's annual GDP and create up to 140,000 jobs. Both governments would own a 45% stake in the pipeline. Indigenous communities will also be offered an ownership stake of at least 10% or more through consultations with government. In sports, the Atlanta Braves beat Philadelphia 6-2 to win their wildcard series and advance to face the Dodgers in the NLDS starting tomorrow. Week 4 in the NFL kicked off with an AFC North showdown as Cleveland beat Pittsburgh 27-24. 8 games in the NHL as the Rangers beat Tampa Bay 5-1, Seattle down Calgary 6-1, the Oilers down the Canucks 9-7, New Jersey beat Philadelphia 3-2 in overtime, Columbus doubled up Buffalo 6-3, Minnesota beat Nashville 3-1, Utah shut out Chicago 6-0, and San Jose got by Florida 4-3 in overtime. And 2 games in the Maritime Hockey League as Valley beat Pictou County 5-3 and Yarmouth edged West Kent 3-2. Now you're up to date. I'm James Faulkner.
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1: Here's your latest Environment Canada weather forecast. A mix of sun and cloud today with wind from the southwest gusting to 40, a high of 25, and a humidex of 28. Cloudy tonight with showers beginning late this evening, 5 millimeters expected and a low of 12. And clearing tomorrow with a high of 18.
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0: AVR Today's Best Country, Dean Brody. People know you by your first name. I'm Len Hawley. Good morning. As we heard, James, AVR information updated a few minutes ago. It's a mixed bag at the pumps. From day to day, you just don't know whether gas and diesel are going to go up and down. But at least gas is down a little bit this week. AVR Voca Optical web poll question from yesterday. What is your level of concern? The President of the U.S. will impose a full trade embargo on Canada. 43% of respondents said they're very concerned, 23% somewhat concerned, and over 33% said not concerned at all. Thank you for voting. 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This was a tough decision at our house, and we look, hindsight's wonderful. We would have made a few different decisions, but what about you? Do you think kids 5 to 10 get them, 10 to 12? 13 to 15, or do you think it should be 16 or older? You can vote over the weekend at avrnetwork.com.
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9: Here's your latest Environment Canada weather forecast. A mix of sun and cloud today with wind from the southwest gusting to 40, a high of 25, and a humidex of 28. Cloudy tonight with showers beginning late this evening, 5 millimeters expected, and a low of 12. And clearing tomorrow with a high of 18.
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0: ABR Today's Best Country Jelly Roll and Hands Up. Birthdays and anniversaries for Cleveland's coming up. Tonight is game number 2 of the Best of 7 Nova Scotia Senior Baseball League final between Kentville and Dartmouth. Dartmouth beating Kentville last night in game 1. So the Wildcats look to even up the series tonight. First pitch at Memorial Park this evening, 7:30. Going to be a beautiful day with temperature up around 25. However, you know the temperature is going to go down a little bit this evening. So always a good idea to be ready to go to sit on the hill or in the stands and cheer on the Cats.
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KBR Today's Best Country, Kane Brown and Woman Trivia Night at Orchard Valley United Church in New Minas is happening tonight at 7 o'clock. It's a free will offering that supports refugee family fundraising. All are welcome to come out, have some fun, 130 Cornwallis Avenue in New Minas. That's at Orchard Valley United Church, and it starts at 7 o'clock this evening. The province says it had one of the highest freedom of information response rates in Canada last year. James Faulkner will tell you about that, part of an AVR information update after Lauren Elena, All My Exes.

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3: Good morning. A two-vehicle crash in the Annapolis Valley has claimed the life of a teen. Around 9:20 a.m. Wednesday, RCMP responded to a collision involving a dump truck and a sedan at the intersection of Highway 10 and Nicktaw Road in Nicktaw. The 17-year-old driver of the sedan from Greenland, Annapolis County, died at the scene. The 49-year-old driver of the dump truck was unhurt. RCMP are still investigating what led to the crash and are asking witnesses or anyone with dash cam footage to contact them. A sexual assault charge against actor Mike Smith, best known as Bubbles on the Trailer Park Boys, has been dismissed. Smith's trial on the charge had been scheduled to get underway yesterday, but the Crown abruptly informed the court it would not be presenting evidence. The judge then dismissed the charge. While court documents did not detail the allegations against Smith, he had been barred from contacting the female complainant. In a statement following the charge being dismissed, Trailer Park Boys Incorporated says Smith will now resume his responsibilities with the company and says they will not be commenting further. Nova Scotia says it had one of the highest freedom of information response rates in Canada last year. The province says it received more than 3,700 FOIPOP requests and completed 91% of them within legislated timelines, up from 89% the previous year. Staff reviewed more than 460,000 pages of records. The largest single request resulted in over 47,000 pages being turned over. Only 14 of the more than 37,000 requests were deemed frivolous or vexatious. A provincial report says Nova Scotia had the second highest compliance rate in Canada, behind only the Yukon. AI agents have reportedly tried to hack a Canadian government website. An AI tracking and development firm, Transluce, says it found evidence AI agents targeted Library and Archives Canada on May 28th and June 9th. The hacking attempt used tactics similar to those displayed by other known agents connected to OpenAI, the company behind ChatGPT. However, Transluce says it cannot definitively say they were OpenAI agents. The Canadian Center for Cybersecurity says it's aware of the reports, but says there is no evidence the agents were successful in accessing any government systems. The report comes just days after OpenAI was forced to apologize for their AI agents hacking an Australian government health portal. OpenAI says it's reviewing the findings and has been in contact with Canadian officials. In sports, the Cleveland Browns kicked a 56-yard field goal with 10 seconds remaining for a 27-24 win over Pittsburgh to start Week 4 in the NFL. The Atlanta Braves are off to the NLDS and a meeting with the Dodgers after a 6-2 win over Philadelphia. In the NHL, Igor Shesterkin scored the first goalie goal in Rangers history in a 5-1 win over Tampa Bay. Elsewhere, Seattle beat Calgary 6-1, the Oilers downed the Canucks 9-7, New Jersey beat Philadelphia 3-2 in overtime, Columbus doubled up Buffalo 6-3, Minnesota beat Nashville 3-1, Utah shut out Chicago 6-0, and San Jose got by Florida 4-3 in overtime. And in the Maritime Hockey League, Valley beat Pictou County 5-3, and Yarmouth edged West Kent 3-2. Now you're up to date. I'm James Faulkner.
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3: Here's your latest Environment Canada weather forecast. A mix of sun and cloud today with wind from the southwest gusting to 40, a high of 25, and a humidex of 28. Cloudy tonight with showers beginning late this evening, 5 millimeters expected, and a low of 12. And clearing tomorrow with a high of 18.
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1: ABR Today's Best Country, Brett Kissel, Dirk Bentley, Hurtin' Songs. I'm Len Hawley. The weather forecast is not hurting. Sunshine, 25. It's going to feel like summer today. A little bit of shower activity overnight tonight, and then it clears off tomorrow. Lace up and join the Canadian Cancer Society CIBC Run for the Cure. It is all set to go on Sunday. If you are participating, thank you. If you are cheering somebody on, thank you. If you're supporting somebody that's in it, thank you so much. And it's a great opportunity to bring communities together right across the country, raise funds, and support Canadians affected by breast cancer. The CIBC Run for the Cure, all happening Sunday.
2: All right, making our way through a pretty good-looking Friday morning. Always great spending a couple of minutes catching up with King's Hants MP Cody Blois, connecting with Cody. Good morning.
3: Morning, Mike. Hope you're doing well.
2: I'm doing well. Cody, you're on the move as we head to the first weekend of October. Want to take a look in the rearview mirror, a significant event, an emotional event, Truth and Reconciliation Day on Wednesday.
3: Yes, for sure. And obviously, this is a day that has now, for the last 5 or 6 years, been part of what the government has done to make sure that there's a focus and an emphasis on the negative legacy around residential school system. And this is not too distant history. The last residential school in Canada was actually closed in 1996. And in King's Hants, we have the former Shubenacadie Indian Residential School. There's obviously three Indigenous communities in King's Hants, with Sebaganagadie, Annapolis Valley, First Nation, and Glooscap. But Shubenacadie was kind of ground zero for the residential school system in the Maritimes. So joined members of the Sebaganagadie community and others from across the Maritimes, because this is something that has had a major impact. And, you know, I think the important part is that we reflect upon the negative legacy, but also where we go from here. And that has to, of course, be in partnership. Chief Michelle Glasgow said it best. It's not about looking back with guilt. It's about understanding what happened and then how we move forward together as a country in a positive fashion. So certainly thanks to those who put on the event on Wednesday. And, you know, part of what our government is focusing on is not only partnership with Indigenous communities, but also particularly with major projects that Indigenous communities and nations are absolutely at the forefront of how we build the country. So that's how we move forward together.
2: Cody, a significant event coming up, not this weekend, but next weekend. It's close to your heart for a number of different reasons, not only as a spectator, but this year a participant, the Windsor Pumpkin Regatta, the Lake Pisiquid, next Sunday.
3: Well, it's been a long time, Mike. Like in 2019, when I first came on the scene in federal politics, it had been a challenging year to grow pumpkins. And I think there was only somewhere between 4 to 6 pumpkins that they sailed across Lake Pisiquid. We've gone through the challenges of some of the regulatory review around the twinning of the highway and the fact that there actually wasn't water in Lake Pisiquid to actually have the pumpkin regatta for a number of years, but very pleased to see that it's back. So I've never actually had the opportunity to participate. I know my predecessor, Scott Bryson, won it 1 year or something to that effect, Mike. But on October 11th, they're going to be bringing the pumpkin regatta back to Windsor. And I'm told I'm going to be in one of those pumpkins paddling. So looking forward to that. Hopefully I don't sink or capsize. But I know a lot of people really love this tradition, and hopefully we'll see a big crowd out. And at the very least, you're going to see your MP trying to huff it across the lake in a pumpkin.
2: No, that's going to be great. Looking forward to that. Looking forward to this as well. Nova Scotia Senior Baseball League, the Kentville Wildcats, pursuing another league championship. They're at home tonight, Cody, in Kentville.
3: They sure are, and the Wildcats will put on a good show tonight. And what a heck of a series that they had with Sydney, going all 5 games and having a comeback in game 5. There's something special about this time of year, harvest season in the Valley, but particularly playoff baseball. So wishing the Wildcats well as they try to repeat as league champions in Nova Scotia.
2: Appreciate your time as always, Cody, and we'll do it again next week, all right?
3: Thanks, Mike. Look forward to it. Have a great weekend.
2: You as well. Always great catching up with our good friend, King's Hants MP Cody Blois. Connecting with Cody, I'm Mike Mitchell.
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0: at 7 o'clock. As always, our pregame show 20 minutes early, so we'll start at 6:40. And then the Axemen, who won 2 out of 3 preseason games, scored a lot of goals, should be a lot of fun to watch this season. St. Mary's in Acadia Wednesday night right here on AVR.
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8: Here's your latest Environment Canada weather forecast. A mix of sun and cloud today with wind from the southwest gusting to 40, a high of 25, and a humidex of 28. Cloudy tonight with showers beginning late this evening, 5 millimeters expected and a low of 12. And clearing tomorrow with a high of 18.
7: AVR.

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3: Good morning. It's a bit of a mixed bag at the fuel pumps this morning. Regular self-serve gas dropped 2 cents overnight to a new minimum of around $1.92 per liter. Diesel went up 3.7 cents to a new minimum of just over $2.66 a liter. A 39-year-old man is facing charges after police investigating reported threats seized a firearm and ammunition from a home in Middleton. RCMP in Kings County responded to a report of threats referring to the use of firearms made over the phone last Sunday. Police identified the suspect as someone they believed had access to firearms. Annapolis RCMP located and arrested 39-year-old Sean Ross Duncan of Middleton on Tuesday, while a related search of a residence on Bentley Drive resulted in a rifle and ammunition being seized. Duncan is due to return to court October 28th on charges of uttering threats, failing to comply with a probation order, and multiple weapons counts. The RCMP say a 50-year-old man wanted on a province-wide warrant has been arrested. Andrew Mooney is facing 10 charges, including 3 counts of assault. He also faces single counts of assault causing bodily harm, criminal harassment, possession of a weapon for a dangerous purpose, and several firearms offenses. The RCMP is thanking members of the public for their help in locating Mooney. A proposed new pipeline from Alberta to the BC coast has become the first to be designated as a project of national interest. The designation announced yesterday under the Building Canada Act means the Pacific Link pipeline will now go to a consolidated fast-tracked approval process that could see the pipeline completed by 2032 or 2033. Prime Minister Mark Carney says the pipeline is in the best interest of Canada's sovereignty and economic security.
4: Today, 90% of Alberta's oil goes to the U.S. Pacific Link will materially reduce that dependence by allowing us to export an additional 1 million barrels a day to growing markets in Asia. That means more customers, more choice, higher prices for all Canadian energy producers.
3: Both the federal and Alberta governments say the project could add up to $30 billion to Canada's annual GDP and create up to 140,000 jobs. Both governments would own a 45% stake in the pipeline. Indigenous communities will also be offered an ownership stake of at least 10% or more through consultations with government. In sports, the Atlanta Braves beat Philadelphia 6-2 to win their wildcard series and advance to face the Dodgers in the NLDS starting tomorrow. Week 4 in the NFL kicked off with an AFC North showdown as Cleveland beat Pittsburgh 27-24. 8 games in the NHL as the Rangers beat Tampa Bay 5-1, Seattle down Calgary 6-1, the Oilers down the Canucks 9-7, New Jersey beat Philadelphia 3-2 in overtime, Columbus doubled up Buffalo 6-3, Minnesota beat Nashville 3-1, Utah shut out Chicago 6-0, and San Jose got by Florida 4-3 in overtime. And 2 games in the Maritime Hockey League as Valley beat Pictou County 5-3 and Yarmouth edged West Kent 3-2. Now you're up to date. I'm James Faulkner.
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3: Here's your latest Environment Canada weather forecast. A mix of sun and cloud today with wind from the southwest gusting to 40, a high of 25, and a humidex of 28. Cloudy tonight with showers beginning late this evening, 5 millimeters expected, and a low of 12. And clearing tomorrow with a high of 18.
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0: AVR Today's Best Country, Ella Langley, and Loving Life Again. I'm Len Hawley. Hard to believe the students already have a month of school under their belts. We're into October, and I'm sure some excitement to get the weekend off. And weather-wise, beautiful today, and a little bit of wet weather overnight tonight, but it clears off tomorrow. AVR Voc Optical web poll question, on average, what age should children get their first phone? According to Stanford Medicine, about 25% of children receive phones by the age of 10.7 and 75% by the age of 12.6. Nearly all children had phones by the age of 15. What age group do you think kids should get their first phone? You'll see all of the options listed at avrnetwork.com.
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12: Here's your latest Environment Canada weather forecast. A mix of sun and cloud today with wind from the southwest gusting to 40, a high of 25, and a humidex of 28. Cloudy tonight with showers beginning late this evening, 5 millimeters expected, and a low of 12. And clearing tomorrow with a high of 18.
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0: ABR Today's Best Country, Russell Dickerson, and Worth Your Wild. 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Jody Messina, Clay Walker, Colin Ray, Winona, and more. 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

0: ABR wrapping up the 90s at 9 this week with Wynonna, No One Else on Earth. We are back Monday morning at 9 o'clock with the 90s at 9. I'm Len Hawley. Tomorrow, Harvest Food Drive is happening in New Minas. Everybody will be set up at the Fire Hall. 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
6: Here's your latest Environment Canada weather forecast. A mix of sun and cloud today with wind from the southwest gusting to 40, a high of 25, and a humidex of 28. Cloudy tonight with showers beginning late this evening, 5 millimeters expected and a low of 12. And clearing tomorrow with a high of 18.
5: AVR.

0: ABR Today's Best Country, Mackenzie Porter and These Days. Your weekend weather forecast is coming up. Later this month, McDonald Museum in Middleton presenting the Witchcraft Fair. It's going to be on October 24th from noon until 6 o'clock. Organizers looking for vendors. If you've got spooky, creepy, and spine-tingling things, they'd love to hear from you. $10 for a table, 902-825-6116. 902-825-6116 for the Witchcraft Fair in Middleton at McDonald Museum. That's going to be on October 24th.
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7: Here's your latest Environment Canada weather forecast. A mix of sun and cloud today with wind from the southwest gusting to 40, a high of 25, and a humidex of 28. Cloudy tonight with showers beginning late this evening, 5 millimeters expected, and a low of 12. And clearing tomorrow with a high of 18.
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8: 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And if there's dirt, this old truck gon' swerve.

0: ABR Today's Best Country, Stella Lefty and Boston. And that will wrap it up for me this week. Thank you so much for your company. Hope you have a wonderful weekend. Enjoy this great weather. I'll be back with you bright and early Monday morning. Maybe I'll see you at the Wildcats game tonight. Have a great weekend. ABR Today's Best Country.
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8: Here's your latest Environment Canada weather forecast. A mix of sun and cloud today with wind from the southwest gusting to 40, a high of 25, and a humidex of 28. Cloudy tonight with showers beginning late this evening, 5 millimeters expected and a low of 12. And clearing tomorrow with a high of 18.
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0: Hey, it's Fitz, F-I-T with a Z, from the Country Top 40 Countdown to this weekend. 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I'll see you for all the hits on the Country Top 40 with Fitz right here.
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5: Here's your latest Environment Canada weather forecast. A mix of sun and cloud today with wind from the southwest gusting to 40, a high of 25, and a humidex of 28. Cloudy tonight with showers beginning late this evening, 5 millimeters expected and a low of 12. And clearing tomorrow with a high of 18.
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8: Here's your latest Environment Canada weather forecast. A mix of sun and cloud today with wind from the southwest gusting to 40, a high of 25, and a humidex of 28. Cloudy tonight with showers beginning late this evening, 5 millimeters expected, and a low of 12. And clearing tomorrow with a high of 18.
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1: Arma Lee, cowgirl, kicking off our 1 o'clock together. We got Morgan Wallen coming up, but first it's Dean Brody, Man Without a Woman.

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0: Megan Patrick, Your Daddy Smile, Today's Best Country, AVR, Bailey Zimmerman before that with Chevy Silverado and Morgan Wallen featuring Ernest with Cowgirls. My name is Shano. Thank you so much for keeping me company this afternoon. 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

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This is today's best country. It's AVR.

0: Ella Langley, Love and Life again, today's best country, AVR. Josh Ross before that with Leave Me Too. Your pal Shano hanging out with you this afternoon. 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
7: Here's your latest Environment Canada weather forecast. A mix of sun and cloud today with wind from the southwest gusting to 40, a high of 25, and a humidex of 28. Cloudy tonight with showers beginning late this evening, 5 millimeters expected, and a low of 12. And clearing tomorrow with a high of 18.
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0: Casey Musgraves, Dry Spell, Jade Eagleson before that with Worth the Double. This is today's best country, AVR. 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

Riley Green, There Was This Girl, Today's Best Country, AVR, Dallas Smith before that with Use Me. We got Tyler Hubbard on deck, but first, it's Aaron Goodman with Boy Like Me on AVR.

Stella Lefty with Boston, today's best country, AVR. Jordan Davis kicking off our 2 o'clock together with Turn This Truck Around. And right now, it's Owen Riegling with Moonshines.

0: Jelly Roll, hands up, today's best country, AVR, your pal Shano hanging out with you until 7 o'clock tonight, and I am stoked for tomorrow. It's the Pumpkin People Festival kickoff. Yeah, starts tomorrow, and you should head to the Kentville Visitor Information Center because they are your Pumpkin People Festival headquarters. 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You want to talk about bragging rights? That thing gives you all the bragging rights in the world. 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

0: On Party, Head Over Boots. Tyler Jo Miller before that with Doing What She Does, and Dylan Scott in the mix as well with What He'll Never Have. Shano hanging out with you, playing today's best country on AVR. 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No, you can head to the Harvest and Pumpkin Jamboree in Windsor. 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
7: Here's your latest Environment Canada weather forecast. Mix of sun and cloud this afternoon, a high of 25, cooler high of 17 along parts of the coast. For tonight, cloudy this evening, then showers beginning later on tonight, a low of 12 overnight. For Saturday, clearing, becoming mainly sunny, high tomorrow of 18. And for Sunday, sunshine and a high of 17.
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1: Jade Eagleson, Got Your Name on It. Sugarland before that with Baby Girl, and Dean Brody with Good Goodbye. Shano hanging out with you. It's Today's Best Country, AVR. And if you're heading out towards the Annapolis Royal area, maybe you're living there, maybe you're just heading out for a good time. Well, tomorrow is Oktoberfest with live music and a barbecue. 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Everyone is welcome. 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

Lainey Wilson, Things a Man Oughta Know, today's Best Country AVR. 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

0: Zach John King, get to drinking today's best country, AVR. Tomorrow is the day. We've been waiting all week for it. It's the CT40 with Fitz. Last week, Stella Lefty was in that number one spot. Is she going to be able to hang on again this week? It's going to be a tough one because Kenny Chesney and Morgan Wallen are climbing those charts, and they're challenging for that number one spot. The CT40 with Fitz happens every Saturday at 2 p.m., and Sunday starts at noon. And this is brought to you by Frazier's Pro Home Center, serving the Annapolis Valley with five locations right here on AVR.
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0: Jelly Roll, Heart of Stone, Today's Best Country, AVR, Josh Ross before that with Hate How You Look, and if you're looking for a great time, tomorrow night the Harvest Dance is happening from 8 p.m. until 11 p.m., $12 to get in at the door. It's cash only, and it's part of the Kentville Pumpkin People Festival. Like I said, going to be a great time. $12 to get in is happening at the Fire Hall in Kentville, 8 p.m. until 11 p.m.
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4: Here's your latest Environment Canada weather forecast. Mix of sun and cloud this afternoon, a high of 25, cooler high of 17 along parts of the coast. For tonight, cloudy this evening, then showers beginning later on tonight, a low of 12 overnight. For Saturday, clearing, becoming mainly sunny, high tomorrow of 18. And for Sunday, sunshine and a high of 17.
3: 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AVR

Kid Myself from John Morgan. We had Ella Langley, Morgan Wallen before that with I Can't Love You Anymore. Here's High Valley, I'm Leaving You on AVR.

0: Whiskey in a Teacup, Dean Brody, AVR, Today's Best Country, Russell Dickerson before that with Worth Your Wild, and you're going to wake up tomorrow morning, you're going to be like, ah, it's Saturday, it's a great day, but I'm starving, and I don't necessarily want to make breakfast for myself. Well, you're in luck, because it's the Lions Big Breakfast in Kentville at the Lions Club. We are talking about scrambled eggs, bacon, sausage, pancakes, hash browns, baked beans, toast, juice, tea, and coffee. Man, oh man, if that's not going to make you roar like a lion, I don't know what is. It's happening 8 a.m. until 10 a.m. tomorrow morning at the Lions Club in Kentville.
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Carry On from Kenny Chesney, today's best country, AVR. Luke Bryan kicking off our 4 o'clock together with That's My Kinda Night. Here's Nate Holler with Backfire on AVR.

0: Tennille Arts, Everybody Knows Everybody, today's best country AVR. And we've been giving Saturday a lot of love so far today. 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

0: Morgan Wallen, Been By Now, today's best country AVR. Shano, hanging out with you again this afternoon. 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
6: Here's your latest Environment Canada weather forecast. Mainly cloudy this evening, then showers beginning later on tonight, giving 5 millimeters, low of 12 overnight. For Saturday, clearing, becoming mainly sunny, high tomorrow of 18. And for Sunday, sunshine and a high of 17.
5: AVR.

0: Megan Patrick with Safe Place to Break, today's best country, AVR. We're coming up on 5 o'clock, and that means we're coming up at your drive at 5, the best country songs to get you home. And that is brought to you by the Canning Village Meat Market. Why not head out there today? Get some supper, man. Their meat is unbelievable. To get us into the 5 o'clock, though, we got Darius Rucker, Owen Riegeling, and Cole Wetzel on the way.
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1: Good afternoon. A third person in the Annapolis Valley has been charged with the murder of a Pictou County man. 61-year-old Stephen Boudreau of Hopewell, Pictou County, was reported missing back in April. His vehicle was later located in Kings County, and his remains were discovered in an undisclosed location in May. Police first charged 29-year-old Cody Palmer of Torbrook, Annapolis County, in May with first-degree murder. A second man, 36-year-old Travis Jennings of Kings County, was charged with first-degree murder in June. RCMP issued an update today announcing a third person, 24-year-old Shelby Ann Vineau, was arrested on Thursday in Wilmot, Annapolis County, and has also been charged with first-degree murder in connection with Boudreau's death. All three of the accused remain in custody. A man who was a patient at the hospital in Bridgewater is facing charges for allegedly stealing a car from the parking lot and later setting it on fire. Bridgewater police say the 37-year-old Lunenburg County man took car keys from the switchboard area of the South Shore Regional Hospital on August 19th and drove away. The car was a 2025 Volkswagen Jetta that belonged to a staff member. A few hours later, police and firefighters responded to a vehicle fire in Headville and determined it was the stolen car. Suspect remains in custody and is scheduled to appear in Bridgewater court on Monday. Mark Long, the founder of the mental health organization Cracked Armor, has died suddenly from a medical condition. He was a former RCMP and Halifax Regional Police officer who spoke openly about his own PTSD and suicidal thoughts. Cracked Armor announced his passing, saying he touched more lives than anyone will know. Long founded Cracked Armor in 2018 to raise awareness for PTSD and brain injuries among first responders, veterans, and corrections workers. He also envisioned the returning Warriors Ranch in Hantsport, Nova Scotia. Chris Voller with the National Police Federation says Long saved lives through his advocacy. A tentative settlement has been reached in a class action lawsuit alleging members of the Pictou Landing First Nation underwent MRI scans without consent. Class action suit was certified in 2024, alleging about 60 members of the First Nation agreed to participate in a research project in 2017, but were then given additional scans for another study without their knowledge or consent. Suit accused the two doctors behind the project of invasion of privacy, negligence, and other wrongdoing. Canadian Press reports the two sides have now reached a $400,000 tentative settlement, which still has to be approved by the courts. Hearing for that is scheduled for next month. Nova Scotians are being reminded about safe charging habits. Safe charging of lithium-ion batteries is the focus of this year's Fire Prevention Week. Lithium-ion batteries are commonly found in phones, laptops, power tools, e-bikes, and e-scooters, but damaged or improperly charged batteries can overheat and catch fire. Nova Scotia's Deputy Fire Marshal Gary O'Brien says it's important that people use manufacturer or certified chargers and not use damaged chargers, cords, or batteries. Brian says it's also important that people charge devices on hard surfaces.
2: We do investigations after the fire occurred, and we are seeing laptops, iPads, phones being charged, and you can see the cords running under pillows, in clothing, and we look for the ignition source. What caused that fire? If it's happened on top of the mattress, it's it. And unfortunately, that's just the way we're doing it, and we got to stop.
1: Fire Prevention Week runs from October 4th to the 10th. Representatives of the Office of the Fire Marshal and Nova Scotia Guard will be on hand to answer questions about battery safety this Saturday at Kent Building Supply locations in Dartmouth and Sydney. It's been a record ferry season for Marine Atlantic. The company has seen a record 50,555 passengers so far in the run from North Sydney to Argentia, with sailings at 99% capacity. It's been so busy that Marine Atlantic has extended its season run to Argentia until tomorrow. It usually ends in September. The run to Port-au-Basque has also been busy, running at 97% capacity with over 164,000 passengers between June 21st and September 22nd. That's a 4% increase over last year. The company's newest ferry, the Île Rouge, is undergoing final preparations in North Sydney right now and will join the run this month when the Blue Putties goes into dry dock. The Île Rouge can carry up to 821 passengers with 146 cabins. Nova Scotia's Liberal leadership candidates Becky Druin and Amanda Mumbercat squared off in their first debate in Halifax last night. Debate focused on health care, communities, and leadership. The two candidates broadly agreed on improving health care, the link between community services and mental health, addressing poor road infrastructure, and the importance of improving cell and internet access in rural areas. One of the few areas where the candidates differed was on the rent cap. Mumbercat acknowledged that the rent cap has wider impacts on housing, but says it's too important to get rid of.
3: So the expiry of the rent cap is definitely a huge concern. And I will tell you, I have family members here with me tonight who would be directly impacted by that, particularly here in the urban center of Nova Scotia. My feeling on the rent cap is that we cannot be removing an affordability option at this stage of the game.
1: She also noted that she herself is a small landlord who rents to a single mother and that her view is that housing is a human right. Meanwhile, Druin pointed to the rent cap being responsible for a loss of affordable housing.
4: But what happens to the landlord? The landlord's costs go up for their mortgage. Their insurance costs goes up. They need to make repairs, and they can't afford to do that. And what happens is they sell those properties, and the rents go up. So anything that is done on this issue needs to address the complexity of the issue and needs to maintain the affordable housing that we have so we don't keep losing it.
1: Druin also linked the rent cap issue to a serious underinvestment in public housing in Nova Scotia. Druin and Mumbercat will meet again for another debate on October 15th in Yarmouth. In sports, five games in the NHL tonight, including Boston and Winnipeg and the Cup champion Hurricanes home to Washington. And in the CFL, the Tiger Cats are in Ottawa to play the Red Blacks. Now you're up to date. I'm Jeff Goodfellow.
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1: Here's your latest Environment Canada weather forecast. Mainly cloudy this evening, then showers beginning later on tonight, giving 5 millimeters, low of 12 overnight. For Saturday, clearing, becoming mainly sunny, high tomorrow of 18. And for Sunday, sunshine and a high of 17.
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Tim Hicks, the pilot on your Drive at 5. Only the best country tunes to get you home here on AVR. And that is brought to you by the Canning Village Meat Market. Here's Carrie Underwood with Undoin'.

0: love.
1: John Party, boots off, today's best country, AVR, your drive at five, brought to you by the Canning Village Meat Market. Your pal Shano here with you. Thank you so much for taking me along for the ride. I know it's supper time, but I'm thinking about breakfast right now, and you can head out to Wolfville tomorrow morning, 8 until 10, for breakfast at the Royal Canadian Legion. 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

0: Lainey Wilson, Phone, Keys, Wallet, Today's Best Country, AVR, Graylin James before that with Water at a Wedding, and there's so many breakfasts happening tomorrow. One of these days, I think I'm just going to do a road trip. 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
10: Here's your latest Environment Canada weather forecast. Mainly cloudy this evening, then showers beginning later on tonight, giving 5 millimeters, low of 12 overnight. For Saturday, clearing, becoming mainly sunny, high tomorrow of 18. And for Sunday, sunshine and a high of 17.
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0: little Dean Brody action there for you with Undone. Luke Holmes before that with Lovin' on You. And here's Max McNown with Done For on AVR.
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1: Done for, Matt McNown, today's Best Country, AVR, Indoor Yard and Bake Sale. It's annual. It happens every single year, and it's happening tomorrow from 8 a.m. until noon at the Kentville Baptist Church. 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

Bailey Zimmerman, Chevy Silverado, Today's Best Country, AVR, Thomas Rhett kicking off our final hour together with After All the Bars Are Closed. Here's Tim and the Glory Boys, If I Go Missin'.

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1: 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Here's Cody Johnson with Horseback.
2: He's a ranch hand in a pinch, man. Hotter than the red on the cattle brand. Cause she's a gold digger with a quick trigger. A cast iron skillet swinging lid flipper. Now he's a double wide on the county line. Sipping on a six pack of Lone Star Light. She did him dirty, took him to

0: Owen Riegling, Tail Light This Town, AVR, Today's Best Country. Another great market taking place tomorrow, 9 a.m. until 1 p.m. It's Sweets Corner Market, and they are very excited because they have created a friendly, welcoming monthly market where neighbors and visitors can come together and support local makers, growers, bakers, and artisans. Again, 9 a.m. until 1 p.m. tomorrow, Sweets Corner Community Hall. 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
1: Me too, the Reklons. I grew up on a farm. Today's Best Country AVR. Sorry, that was really dumb. Here's Ashley McBride with What If We Don't.

0: Lady A, Downtown, Today's Best Country, AVR, James Barker Band before that with After Dark, and do yourself a favor, join Lexi this Sunday for Maritime Center Stage right here on AVR. 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
8: Here's your latest Environment Canada weather forecast. Mainly cloudy this evening, then showers beginning later on tonight, giving 5 millimeters, low of 12 overnight. For Saturday, clearing, becoming mainly sunny, high tomorrow of 18. And for Sunday, sunshine and a high of 17.

0: Ella Langley, Love and Life again. Today's Best Country is on AVR. Dean Brody before that with Eighth Day and Shaboozy in the mix with Cowgirl. This is it for me. Done for another day. I won't be back with you on Monday and Tuesday next week, but I will return on Wednesday. Until then, do me a solid. You keep being you. It's the best person you can be.
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7: Your latest Environment Canada weather forecast. Mainly cloudy this evening, then showers beginning later on tonight, giving 5 millimeters, low of 12 overnight. For Saturday, clearing, becoming mainly sunny, high tomorrow of 18. And for Sunday, sunshine and a high of 17.
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